0: biggest number that you ever do. Two can be as bad as one. It's the loneliest number since the number one.
1: On vous quitte sur ce morceau, Harry Nilsson, le mec qui a écrit Popeye, qui a été pompé par les Beatles jusqu'à l'os, qui est repris par Blixa Bargold de Neubotten avec Alvin Otto.
0: Yes, it's the saddest experience you'll ever know. Because one is the loneliest number that you ever do. One is the loneliest number that you ever know. It's just no good anymore since you went away. And now I spend my time just making rhymes of yesterday. Because one is the loneliest number that you ever do.

limit with us. 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O thing, toad whose home is the ribcage. Water clinched the rock, river run footless. Trace the bend, O bluff wrapped in light. O talus sloped speared summit. O earthwork and eyeball, varicose and branch. Garden, night, cup, calcified. 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

0: story?
1: What is your story?
0: 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That shit, the whole shit, I'm gonna tell you guys what it is. Straight up.
1: Tell me what happened in the room. In the parking lot of that recording studio.
0: What happened? Shit, that bitch had.
1: Why?
0: I don't know why it's the same thing.
1: You killed two young men now.
0: Whether they like the mark.
1: Do you have any remorse? None whatsoever.
0: Do it look like?
1: So you want the death?
0: They got me, you want the door of the dead. When you have a mobile of the dead. You want the door of the dead. 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

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Master pimps, pimps are something you don't know.

Hey, hey, hey, it's Issue here with the 10th episode of Awkward Position. Welcome aboard. And I'm glad to be here with you, and it's the final episode of this season, which marks for me quite a moment. And yeah, I'm happy to begin the summer. I hope you too. Today we get we have a long and rather calm intro, so get comfortable.

insulin for the first time in my life. The majority of people are older than me, and I'm a bit beyond, and like a couple of revolutions are ahead of me. And I don't know, I feel like I keep thinking that I'm in line, like running the same race, but the wind keeps pushing me further and further back. Like each time there's a tug on something, I make the mistake of looking behind me. I'm always thirsty if I think too hard, and I'll lose a train of thought. It's not me, but it's me, but it's something I'm following, a shadow for a shadow. The one that spins a two when you're approaching a street lamp, and it makes you check. See, you did it again, you look behind you. Bad talk. Watching the bike and listening to Jillian Welch as her voice repeats times revelator. I'm watching the water make the concrete look like India ink. I used to spend so much time as a kid watching the inverse reflection. Imagine it was a part of the inverse world. If I waited for the right moment, it could fall in. I think about my friend, of a friend's brother, who slipped on black ice and died. Short flamed. My day tells me to be careful as I go home, and each time I speed up, I feel the wheels slide beneath me, and then I slow down. I'm not really an adrenaline junkie, I'd like to be. I think death, the closeness of it, or risk perhaps in the heart, accelerates is the only way to slow down time or speed it up. A second point number feels like 60 seconds, and near-death experiences as records of individuals saying that time slowed down for them, as if they had minutes, hours to contemplate what to do to meditate pain. So much of our, my existence feels like I'm just trying to meditate pain. I say experts that some of those that fall in a near-death experience or a traumatic experience heard music. I flirt like a boy, I'm wearing a leather jacket and my hat is crooked to the side. I sit with my legs so far apart and you let my ego breathe. I think I need it, the shadow to

Saying too much. I think I'm a compulsive writer, compulsive thinker. I wouldn't even call myself a writer. There's so many that paint my eyes more beautiful. It makes me want to tear the sky from this curtain rod. I think I'm just nervous and I have too much to say, too much to say, too much to say.

despite the fact that I don't talk much, at first impressions, I've got a lot to say. I hate time, I need time, I hate that we invented a clock. It's incessant ticking, makes me want to throw up. It's weird, it's strange, you're stealing our time. Maybe I don't hate time, maybe I need time. I hate that I have to measure mark time. I hate that I like to be organized. I hate that I hate having my time wasted. For some reason, I can't remember what my body's been best.

just as good story that never actually ends. There is no hurry in the ending of today's episode. So yeah, thank you so much for everyone who's been listening today or in the record later. Yeah, that was the 10th episode of Awkward Position. Ride with me for the next 5 minutes. 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
1: I'm new to the impossible. 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Trace from torn edge. Pierced exactly. Pinned to the exact. Pinned to heat. Marked on the precise. 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

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Narrow place, stretched and frightfully flayed. O thing, toad whose home is the ribcage. Water clinched the rock, river run footless. Trace the bend, O bluff wrapped in light. 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
1: What is your story?
0: I don't know about it anymore. Shit, shit, the whole shit. I'm gonna tell you how what it is. Straight up.
1: Tell me what happened in the parking lot of that recording studio.
0: What happened? Shit, that bitch had.
1: Why?
0: I don't know why it's the same thing.
1: You killed two young men now.
0: Really, they like the mark?
1: Do you have any remorse?

Listen, I know you're very tired. I know you're very tired. I'll take you on a vacation when we're done, I swear. A real vacation.

But I didn't wake up in the morning just to play your goddamn fucking songs. This is my work. This is my job. This is my passion. I don't give a damn about your goddamn birthday. This is not just your party. This is her party.

It's May 25, 2026, and if you can believe it, it's Monday again. And here in Paris, it is really, really hot.

I really like when the heat makes your brain stop working. So suddenly everyone is smoking more cigarettes and telling the craziest stories ever.

next week is gonna be raining, even a bit stormy with some hail. But for now, we're gonna be suffocating for the rest of the week.

Hi, it's Fat Shouty here. Today is Monday, the 25th of May in 2026, and I am in Brisbane, Australia,

The date reminds me of catching up with my friends and internet friends from all over Australia. There's this festival on in Sydney called Vivid, and a couple of years ago we all flew there from Perth, Brisbane, Melbourne. We all went to Sydney to see Young Lean at the Opera House, but this time, just this last weekend gone, we saw Salem, and it was just really great to catch up with everyone.

I'm at home at the moment. I just got home from work and I'm listening to Sinead O'Connor on my CD player. It's nice, cloudy and drizzly weather, which is uncommon in Brisbane. It's very comfy, and my boyfriend's going to come over soon and we're going to get burgers for dinner.

I think everything slows down a bit when the weather is like this in Brisbane and everyone just feels a bit calmer. I think the heat can make you kind of crazy, and we've just had a really hot summer, so this feeling of peace is very welcome.

It's going to be raining the next few days, but then sunny later in the week, so it's perfect weather for me to just go to work and have restful evenings to get my energy back from the busy party social weekend.

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1: One proto-romantic movement in German literature and music which occurred from the late 1760s to the early 1780s, emphasizing individual subjectivity and the free expression of emotions.
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sons forgot, resignedly beneath the sky, the melancholy waters lie. No holy rays from heaven come down on the long nighttime of that town, but light from out the lurid sea streams up the tomb silently. Up thrones, up long forgotten bowers of sculptured ivy and stone flowers, up domes, up spires, up kingly halls, up fanes, up Babylonian walls, up many a melancholy shrine, whose entablatures intertwine the mask, the vial, and the vine. There, open temples, open graves, are on a level with the waves, but not the riches there they lie in each idol's diamond eye. Not the gaily jeweled dead tempt the waters from their bed, for no ripples curl, alas, along that wilderness of glass. No swellings heap the winds may be upon a far-off happier sea. So blend the turrets and shadows there that all seem pendulous in air, while from the high towers of the town death looks gigantically down. But lo, a stir is in the air. The wave, there's a ripple there, as if the towers had thrown aside and slightly sinking the dull tide, as if the turret tops had given a vacuum in the filmy heaven. The waves have now a redder glow, the very hours are breathing low, and when, amid no earthly moans, down

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0: 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Find you are.
1: 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You are whole.
0: You are whole. Into music.
1: You are everywhere.
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0: 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Find you are.
1: Fierce.
0: Fierce.
1: You are whole.
0: You are whole. Into music.
1: You are everywhere.
0: You are everywhere.
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